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0: 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Again, 135, Benton Drive, apartment 273, for the party with problems in their backside.
1: Officer of Rescue 2.
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0: Truck 3, G2, TAC 1, responding to 91 North between exit 6 and 7A. In the area of the McDonald's near the on-ramp, State PD is on scene reporting a single vehicle MVA with entrapment. Vehicle is about 15 to 20 feet into the woods. And be advised, we just spoke with State PD again, who states the occupant was just removed from the vehicle and is no longer entrapped. Unknown hazards, unknown injuries.
1: We'll continue the assignment until the first apparatus gets their confirmed cell entrapment.
2: We're calling staff to get more information.
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1: Just confirming, this is not on the highway. You said this is near the McDonald's.
0: If he is on scene, state that the ramp near the, like, exit 7 on-ramp in the area of, like, the Plainfield McDonald's, but it is on the highway.

0: 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We're in the area.
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2: 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It is the on-ramp from Main Street or Plainfield to 91 North. We do have safety on scene.
1: Ma'am, just got off the phone with staff. They stated a nurse was just in his room, and they're sending a nurse back to his room to give him his even medications and even Ricky Buckingham will go and confirm that he does not need us. Thank you, ma'am.
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Elderly female, a blue Honda Civic, would like an eval for her dry mouth.

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1: Cancel the rest of the assignment. There is no entrapment. 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

0: Catch a Palmer Fire, A163. Palmer Fire, A163. Mass Turnpike, 66.4 westbound, again 66.4 westbound. Caller advising that believes she has a panic attack. It's going to be an 18-year-old female, is pulled over to the side of the road. Again, mile marker 66.4 westbound on the pike at 2112.
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0: to 970 Bennett Road. That's 70 Bennett Road for the activated fire alarm. Caller states no signs of smoke or flames, but the alarm has been on and activated several times throughout the day.
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1: He's

0: Engine 938, could we get fire for possible forced entry? No one's responding. We tried to call maintenance for the property. No answer.
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Callers reports fire alarm sounding. There's no smoke or fire, but they keep reporting a bang or some sort of loud noise in their home. Happened twice.

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0: 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Did you say good intent?
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Philadelphia, 1-8-B-3, Philadelphia, 3-3, 3-3, 3-3, 3-3, 3-3, 3-3, 3-3, 3-3, 3-3, 3-3, 3-3, 3-3, 3-3, 3-3, 3-3, 3-3, 3-3, 3-3, 3-3, 3-3, 3-3, 3-3, 3-3, 3-3, 3-3, 3-3, 3-3, 3-3, 3-3, 3-3, 3-3, 3-3, 3-3, 3-3, 3-3, 3-3, 3-3, 3-3, 3-3, 3-3, 3-3, 3-3, 3-3, 3-3, 3-3, 3-3, 3-3, 3-3, 3-3, 3-3, 3-3, 3-3, 3-3, 3-3, 3-3, 3-3, 3-3, 3-3, 3-3, 3-3, 3-3, 3-3, 3-3, 3-3, 3-3, 3-3, 3-3, 3-3, 3-3, 3-3, 3-3,

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0: 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Can we have traffic, please?

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Engine 3, 8, and 1. Truck 3, and 2. 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District Chief 2. TAC 3. Respond to 76 Hall Street. Structure fire.

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1: 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Structure fire.

0: 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Ambulance will be transporting shortly.
1: On Vienna Command 2, TAC 6, we have engines 3, 8, 1, trucks 3 and 2, rescue squad, District Chief 2, TAC 3, engine 7, you will be acting as the RIT, responding to 76 Hall Street, College State. The kitchen is on fire, 4 to 5 people are on the porch currently, unknown injuries at this time, and unknown if anybody is inside of the building. First floor is on fire, updates to follow.
2: Engine 3 is going to be wrapping the hydrant on Dickinson and Hall. TAC 3 is going to be taking them.
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3: 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We're going Alderman to Dickinson to Hall.
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2: Okay, engine 3 is going to be wrapping a hydrant and stretching the line. 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

0: 7-5, 5-5, 5-5, 5-5, 5-5, 5-5, 5-5, 5-5, 5-5, 5-5, 5-5, 5-5, 5-5, 5-5, 5-5, 5-5, 5-5, 5-5, 5-5, 5-5, 5-5, 5-5, 5-5, 5-5, 5-5, 5-5, 5-5, 5-5, 5-5, 5-5, 5-5, 5-5, 5-5, 5-5, 5-5, 5-5, 5-5, 5-5, 5-5, 5-5, 5-5, 5-5, 5-5, 5-5, 5-5, 5-5, 5-5, 5-5, 5-5, 5-5, 5-5, 5-5, 5-5, 5-5, 5-5, 5-5, 5-5, 5-5, 5-5, 5-5, 5-5, 5-5, 5-5, 5-5, 5-5, 5-5, 5-5, 5-5, 5-5, 5-5, 5-5, 5-5, 5-5, 5-5, 5-5, 5-5 Talk to the command.
1: You are the command.
0: Yeah, go ahead. Second floor primary is going to be negative.
1: Roger,
0: come in. 745 degrees negative. Command all companies, we're going to report one person possibly still in the apartment, first floor. I got a secondary going on now on the first floor. And I'll say we have water on the fire at this time. Secondary floor has been primarily complete. We have a report of one person missing still. Doing a secondary on the first floor. First floor primary was complete as well, negative findings initially.
2: Received, command. First floor primary was complete. Possible person is trapped in the first floor. Secondary is going to be conducted now.

0: Command 2. 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
1: Medic 2, clear wing and returning.

0: Come here, Mongo.
1: It's going to be a 10-minute mark, sir.
0: Please see us. Right now, we have both of the fire knocked down. Secondary, the first, came back negative. We have engine 1 and engine 8 on the second division, checking for extension now. Truck 3 and engine 3 on first division. And call for you against road.
1: The fire's been knocked down. Second and first primaries were conducted, no findings. Engine 1, engine 8, secondary on division.
0: Recessive type 2,
1: Cassidy. Received, you're going to open up for ventilation.

0: You guys give me a primary, is that third?
1: That's a primary. He's got his negative findings, working on a second of those.
0: Received negative on the third. Command of Fire 11, there's also been a primary with third floor by the squad, negative findings.
2: Received command, negative findings on the third floor.
0: I have TAC 3, going to get utilities now.
2: Received TAC 3 in the utilities.
3: Engine 2, truck 1, you're responding. So you're responding to 676 at 676 Cooley Street for the alarm sounding. Caller stated that she has two separate detectors, a CO detector and hardwire fire alarm was going off. She doesn't see any fire or smoke. Caller states that her detectors are not going off right now because she disconnected them both. She did not see any fire or smoke. Caller was advised to evacuate.
4: One story wood frame structure, or one and a half story wood frame structure, nothing showing, and two will be investigating.
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0: Command water's been, power's been secured at this time, you're working underwater.
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0: Check for extension, looks clear at this time as well.
1: The second floor has been checked for extensions, clear as well. 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

0: Right now, the fire is not down. Marshal will be beginning their investigation shortly. We're conducting ventilation, trying to clear out the apartment a bit. Well, you can go ahead and put in the recall. I'm going to hold all companies at this time.
1: Received, Command. Parsons is going to conduct their investigation soon. We'll put the recall in.
0: Also, secondaries on all three floors have been conducted. Negative findings, and the water has just been secured.
1: Received, Command. Search for all three floors has been conducted. Negative findings, water has been secured as well.
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1: 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All companies will remain on scene until otherwise notified.

0: you can put engine 2 back in service. There's no smoke, no fire. 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I've replaced the detectors that were going off. Seems like they're malfunctioning.
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1: Command, be advised, you're coming in broken and unreadable, sir.
0: Please, command the fire alarm radio check.
1: Leave it, Charlie, sir.
0: Please, I'm releasing engine one. We got one more length of hose, take off to the solid hose ready.
1: Receive, command, you're going to be releasing engine one.
0: Also, I'm not sure if you have the update, but you have two turtles and another cat. One is missing at this time, so two turtles, four cats, counted for, one still being searched for.
1: Receive command, four of the cats have accounted for, one still searching.

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0: Can you get over the CIO a little more? We're going to need red cloth. First floor is going to be all set. Second floor, we kind of probably need somewhere to stay. There's five adults and four children at this time. They're requesting red cloth.
1: Received, Command. We're going to hold the PIO, let them know that the second floor is most likely going to need Red Cross over there.

0: commands who fire wants to...
1: Ah, it's not a command.
0: Commands being transferred to Engine 8, T2's back in service. Truck 2 and TAC 3 are going to be escorting some of the occupants in and out of the building to get some of their belongings shortly.
1: Received. Command's going to be transferred to Engine 8. Chief 2 is going to be back in service. Truck 2 and TAC 3 are going to be escorting some residents into the property to get some belongings.

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2: Time's up, Ross. 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
1: Time's out, boss. You come in.
0: Do you know if we have any information for the owner of this building?
1: Stand by, sir. Let me take a look.
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1: That's going to be a negative, sir. We have no prior incidents at this address and no record for a number.
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0: I have a contact number for you. Is it V, as in Victor, P as in Paul, management, 413-331-5100.
1: Received, sir. I copy VP management, 413-331-5100.
0: Received.

Jacqueline, you responded to 800 Hall of Fame Ave in front of the Hilton. We have a 39-year-old female having an allergic reaction and chest pain. She'll be located near a blue van or blue vehicle.

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1: 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We're still going through a main staging for FD. 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

Engine 2. Engine 2, you're responding with truck 2 to 51 Vincent Street on the third floor. We have a caller stating that the fire alarm went off for about 50 minutes and then deactivated. She sees no smoke or fire at the time.

0: Problems out for engine 2.
1: The address number, we're in the area where it'll be and there's no 51.
0: Received, sir. I'm trying to check with her right now. 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

0: alarm. You can put engine 2 on scene in the area. 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
1: Received, sir. We believe she might be actually referring to 51 Benton Street. 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
1: 3C30.
2: Go back into service. That's going to be in the ones district. It's 51 Vincent Street. Apologize for that, sir. I'm truck, so you can go back into service, too, sir.
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command to TAC 6, engine 8, 7, and 3, truck 2, and 3, rescue squad, district chief 2, TAC 1, respond to 820 Hall of Fame Avenue, Uno's Pizza, in the 3's district, smoke in the building.

Engine 1 truck 1 on command 1. One 251 Vinton Street, 51 Vinton Street on the third floor. Caller says her fire alarm went off about 15 minutes ago. Activated for 15 and then deactivated. No smoke or fire scene.

County Command 2, TAC 6. We have engines 8, 7, 3, truck 2, truck 3. Rescue squad, District Chief 2 and TAC 1 responding to 820 Hall of Fame Ave, 820 Hall of Fame Ave, the Uno's Pizzeria in the 3rd District. Caller stated that there was a small grease fire that happened in the kitchen. It was put out and there is currently smoke inside of the building.

0: to the filing. Allen's off truck, dude. You put us on scene, single story brick restaurant. We got nothing showing at this time. Truck 2 will soon come in. We'll be investigating, update to follow. Truck 3, if you want to stay right on Hall of Fame Avenue.
1: Received, truck 2 on scene, single story brick restaurant, nothing showing. We'll be investigating. Truck 2 will be soon in command. Received, truck on scene.

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1: 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Thank you.

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Engine 5, 6, and 4. Truck 4, and 2. 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District Chief 1. Respond to 25 Wing Street. 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

For this response, going to use Command 2, TAC 6. I have engines 5, 6, 4, Truck 4, Truck 2, Rescue Squad, Chief 1. You're responding to 25. That's 25 Wing Street for possible smoke in the building. Caller states that she smells smoke. Not sure if she sees smoke. Everyone was evacuated. No fire scene.

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0: studio companies, they can slowly respond to do an electrical smoke in the house.
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0: 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It's going to be the second floor for the 47-year-old male. Difficulty breathing.

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That activation is coming in for a zone one, 68 through 70 Byers Street.

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2: 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I'm in your five. You're back in service. That's going to be electrical issue in the kitchen.
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Fire Street Command. 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
1: Roger, St. Francis, arrival 50.
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The patient was complaining of back pain after CNAs attempted to lift him. That occurred prior to the 911 call at the direction of a nurse.

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0: Engine 4 and tower, if I could have you both respond, 130 Lindbergh Boulevard. The resident there called states it looks like lightning popping outside his house, closest to his house. Concerned there might be an electrical issue.

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A160 will be ALS for 24 hours. 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

0: This morning, fire alarm would like to recognize Captain Richard Martin upon his retirement. Captain Martin has served the Springfield Fire Department for 29 years, with 20 years in fire prevention and 6 years as a fire marshal. Congratulations, Captain Martin, upon your retirement. And with that, we will start the Springfield Fire Department's morning portable radio test with Prevention 1. Fire alarm testing with Prevention 1.
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0: Make it into the storm drain. 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

0: 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In the area of 8 Grassy Gutter Road, the power line that is smoldering and smoking.
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Brimfield.

0: command, Roger. You have Ware and Brimfield responding with the engine and ambulance. Life Flight is unable to provide air transport or ground, and they have already checked with LifeStar, who is also unavailable.
1: Okay, Steve, this is a recap on the ambulances. I also have Lobo on route as well.
0: You also have Lobo responding.
1: Okay, Steve.

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1: Yeah, we're in 3's and moved to your town. Mass Pike westbound. What's our best entrance? Flint Street?
0: Flint Street, and continue west.
2: Very well, on to engine 2. Coming to 1015 Wilbraham Road, in the area of Duggan Middle School. It's going to be for an accident with injuries. We got a white pickup versus a tree. 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
4: 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We're just looking for a turnaround now. 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

0: Excuse me, what mile marker were you at again? If you're heading westbound.
1: Yeah, we're at 64.6. We are westbound. We're behind action. 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
1: What's up? 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
2: 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Actions suck too.
1: Okay, I'll have DOT trying to move their trucks out of the way. 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

Engineer, you instruct to respond to 146 Chestnut Street in the 1's District. It's going to be for a fire alarm. Indicator zone 1, no description. Be advised, we did just get another call from the alarm company. Keyholder said it's a false alarm, dust from workers. They did have the system on test this morning, but they pulled the system off the test and continued to clean. So that's why it was triggered. Service. You see trucks are back in service.

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0: Received engine 8, you also have water response to the intersection of Chestnut and State for a manhole cover missing and water's coming up to it.
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0: 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For you and truck 4 responding to 568 Page Boulevard is the address we were given for a fire alarm. 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

0: 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We did get reports of an elderly crippled male.
1: Oh, we're just going to do a wellness check. We're trying to get entry.
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1: This is Engine 4 calling fire alarm. We made entry. There's going to be food in the oven.
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1: Go ahead, command.
0: We're going to need another ambulance to respond to this area on the Mass Pike for the for a tractor trailer truck driver. He's now complaining of neck pain.
1: Great. Do you have a preference where it comes from?
0: If you can try for anybody that's available, that could probably come up Flint Street and get on there. If we go anywhere past this accident, they're probably going to be stuck in traffic.
1: All right, I'll start with Munson.

0: take the fire alarm.
1: See, then just takes it over there.
2: An EMS manipulator request out of Palmer on route 63 and station 14. EMS manipulator request out of Palmer for the Pike westbound mile marker 63. Complaining of neck pain after a motor vehicle accident.

0: Mad Pike commands on.
1: Confirming, you will have Munson responding with the ambulance.
0: Okay, received. Just advise them to go on the Flint Street snow ramp on the westbound lane.
1: Affirm, has been passed along to their dispatch.
0: Okay, received. Thank you very much.

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0: from Munson Medic. We're approaching the scene now. 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
1: They might stop traffic right by the tractor, the TT unit.
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1: Go ahead. A163, I have you clear base state. 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

Central 2, Station 1, Rescue 1. Rescue 1, respond to 10 C Charlie, Castle Hill Road. The 83-year-old female is an elevated BP and dizzy. 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
1: You can put engine 4 on, see 2.5 wood frame structure, nothing showing. Engine 4 will be clear. Investigating.
0: Engine 4 on, see 2.5 wood, nothing showing. Investigating. It's going to be for the first bullet smoke detector.

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0: 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Going to be for the medical for a 54-year-old female having chest pain.
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1: Get to the truck, there's going to be food on the stove.
0: Received, engine 4, what cancel the truck, food on the stove. Right on the truck 4, you copy that, sir? I'm in a fire alarm, you can put us on scene. Received, engine 7, on scene. Be advised, AMR is 8 minutes out. Truck 2. Truck 2, you responded to 30 Lionel Benoit Road. Apartment Charlie is going to be for the medical for a 44-year-old female with chest pain. 3-6.

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1: I believe to be Boston Road between Old Warren Road and Warren Town Line for report of downed tree and wires.

0: Hans off Ranger 4.
1: That's going to be vehicle here, parked car. PD is on scene. There is some
0: 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The only transmission we were able to get was PD's on scene.
1: Vehicle versus parked car. There is some smoke, but it's just from the radiator.
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0: Seven foot. Okay, sir. The caller was requesting AMR, and they're going to be about 6 minutes out for you.
1: Then flush the wire around the alarm itself.
2: Car 201 has that message. 231's on scene. Type 2, commercial building, 100 by 65. Doesn't look like it's evacuated at this time, nothing's showing to be tight. Car 31, C31 will have command.
1: I'll
2: see 140. 201, Agent 201, show us up.
1: Ready, 214.

Command 1. Truck 1. 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Apartment 1R. 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
2: 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Party had previously called in downstream on Boston Road. She was driving at the time.
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0: 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Can we get traffic?
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0: back to Andrew Clayton Billy. So three ambulance, 235 on Main Street, Spring Village, Apartment 16. 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
2: 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That's 31 Pinewood Road. 62-year-old male fell to the ground. He's unable to get up under his own power. Again, 31 Pinewood Road. Just look for the...
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0: 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Tiffany Ellis 2 is going to be transporting to Mercy.
1: 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I have the tone to move to the station.
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0: 1220.
2: Right, it's clear last night, 1220. Confirming where the fire is also clear. I still have them on scene.
0: That's affirmative. All fire units are clear.
2: Thank you, thank you.
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Your mid-30s, engine 3, 14th Borough Street.

0: infantry.
1: 3, we're in route 14 for 03.
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3: Was Montana a positive transport in a Sinoa hospital?
2: That's affirmative. They were, I'm not sure, the hospital. I can find out and get back to you.
3: 3-2.
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0: 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Respond 44 Elm Street, the right side. It's 44 Elm Street, the right side. For an elderly female with altered mental status.
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Rescue 1, respond to 97 Southfield Street, 80-year-old female, South. 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

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Clifton Ave on the first floor. 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

just be advised we're going to have a delayed response back to town. 67 going into Palmer is currently closed for a tree down on wires.

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Road, the parking lot of the Comfort Inn, 34-year-old male, sick. Eastbound ambulance. 141 Prospect Road, the Comfort Inn, parking lot, 34-year-old male, sick. 1307.

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Houston, XCMS, standby for a call, number 14, Evergreen Terrace.

9, Hamden XDMS, respond to the medical emergency number 14 Evergreen Terrace. That's 14 Evergreen Terrace. A 93-year-old female, altered mental status, incompatible with her son, a 57-year-old male on scene. He's requesting transport for further evaluation. Again, that's 14 Evergreen Terrace.

0: front 12160 Maple Street, apartment Echo. Caller says she has a foul smell in her closet bedroom. There was a gas leak in this area in the past. She's feeling lightheaded. AMR has been requested. No ETA as of now.
1: We're responding. Do we know if this is a chronic condition or new onset?
2: Unknown at this time. The caller states that she's been increasingly unreasonable and seems to have an altered mental status or disconnect with reality. It's unclear how long this has been ongoing.

0: Adam, South Ranger 1.
1: You can place Ranger 1 truck 1 on scene, 4-story brick apartment complex, nothing short investigating.
0: Received, Ranger 1 truck 1 on scene, 4-story brick apartment structure, nothing short, we'll be investigating.
1: On the fire alarm, what was that apartment number again?
0: That's going to be apartment echo, sir.
1: Received.

0: dispatch, Telemedic 1, you can correspond to Captain Road and Station 12 from Telemedic 1. Lights are out at William and Laurel, so power's out in the area.
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0: 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Again, that's 16 Hickory Hill.
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4: 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Go ahead. What do you need for... brush fire going on by the high school. We're over on Bliss with our own brush fire right now, but Chief, dispatch, we take 7 engine 3 for that.
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6: Tetrapolar fire, respond mutually, town of Wilbraham, 16 Hickory Hill Drive. For the 23-year-old female with a wound on her left arm believed to be infected. And that's town of Wilbraham, 16 Hickory Hill Drive at 1321.

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3: 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There was no readings.
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2: Negative.
1: Okay.

0: 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I've got a wire down on the sidewalk. A little bit of smoke showing, no fire at this time. You can also show 7 engine 1 on scene as well. Excuse me, engine 3.
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1: 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Copy.

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1: What was that apartment number again?
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1: Received.

0: 12 Ladder 1 from 12 Chief 1, Channel 1. 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
1: You could stay there.

0: Stand by.
1: Car 3 to Chief Horn.
0: Yes.
1: Everything's under control here, 661 Williams. Engine 3 is willing to take that call.
0: Receive, yeah, I have 7, Engine 3, respond here, please.
1: Receive, we'll do, and what was the address on that?
0: CVS, 410 Long Meadow.
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0: 7 car 3 dispatch.
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0: Yeah, that's going to be the order from the burning wire here. I'll be clear.

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0: 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You said PD was responding?
1: 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Car 29 should be there.

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1: This is Kim Elsinore. The advice, you know, party soon. She is 2 weeks to get to the door. 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

0: 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Fire alarm station 25, respond to the hazmat situation. 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That's 135 Manchonis. Call reports there's a large oil or hydraulic fluid spill in that area. 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
0: 14 Medic 2, you're en route. Dispatch. Did you have a fire call for Station 12, or is that just... Unsure why that tone went off. I was touring Station 14 for a medical.
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0: Right along the property lines on Manchotis Road between... between 125 and 137. There's been a light oil leak. It's likely from a trash truck. Now that it's rained, lifted up out of the asphalt. It's visible, but there's nothing that's reportable in quantity or recoverable. So we'll just document it, and we're going to go back and service.
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1: Do you happen to know if Rutland Regional has said if 67 is back open or not?
0: As of 15 minutes ago, it was still closed. I can check in a minute. We're just on another 911.
1: Hey, Chief, that's okay. We'll just continue to wear.
0: Great, Chief.
2: 1 Squad 2, West Cutfield Ambulance.
1: Go ahead.
2: I just spoke with National Grid. Emergency traffic will be allowed to get down there if needed.

0: 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Fire alarm, Westbrook, good handle.
1: Westbrook goes off.
0: I couldn't hear Warren. Did they say it was back open or just for emergency traffic?
1: If so, it is closed, but they aren't allowing emergency personnel.
0: Okay. Thank you.
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1: Fire intelligence.

0: Fire alarm station 9, 136 East Long Meadow Road for the tree down on a home. Caller stating there is no fire, sparks, or smoke at this time, but it did pull the wires down as well.
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0: Bay, warehouse 25 in East Bay, inbound to Mallard Court, Country Morning, Delta Trail, 74-year-old female, busy, recent travel.
1: Clear base and returning 1438. 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

0: 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Attributing Sosin 1 for the unwitness to fall, large hematoma on the temple.
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0: 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There's no hazards present. A PD is going to remain on the scene.
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0: 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Thing, a rescue squad is going to be out of service if it's necessary. Fire alarm, Chief 1.
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0: 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Hey, Cap, did you get out of your predicament? Yeah. You're unreadable. We're getting fuel, but if you need us back sooner, give us a holler.
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0: 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Engine 3, you're responding to 303 Maple Street. It's going to be apartment 343 for the medical for a 36-year-old male with difficulty breathing.
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We'll be able to see the best.

0: 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In the area of medical.
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50 Main Street is going to be outside for a medical for a 60-year-old female who had a back injury from bumping into a file cabinet for AMR.

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0: 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Truck 1, you're responding to 89 Walnut Street, apartment 3 Bravo. 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
0: Did we get any more specific information about this?
1: Negative. My caller says it was just past number 343 on a curb. She said that was the closest house number that she saw. She said it was a large branch on wires and then it just kept catching on fire.
0: Received.
1: G&E has already been notified and they said they had been notified previous to my call as well.
0: Received.

0: 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Clear the wing. Clear wing 1532.
1: Okay, then I'll put it in there.

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1: Engine 2.
0: There was a trouble on the fire panel. We did get it to reset. However, the burglar alarm is going off. The code they have provided is not working.
1: Received.

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0: 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Urgent care of Wilbraham 2040 Boston Road. Repeating this. Urgent care of Wilbraham 2040 Boston Road. 85-year-old male, low O2 saturation.
1: 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Medic 1 for urgent care.
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1: 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Attention Palmer Fire, attention Palmer Fire, respond mutual aid, town of Brimfield, 90 Munson Road for the freight car accident, and that's area of 90 Munson Road, Brimfield at 1557.

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0: I'm not on scene.
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0: Brimfield Fire. We received two calls for a tree down on wires in the area of 60 St. Clair Road. Last caller stated that there was an active fire. I wasn't sure what you guys wanted us to do with that.
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0: 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It is a Verizon pole. They just want to ensure there's no hazards. Both Forestry and Verizon have been notified.
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Sir. 441 Rainbow Road, Crescent of Scramby Road. 91-year-old female, I'm responsive. Houston Ambulance 210, 441 Rainbow Road, Crescent of Scramby Road. 91-year-old female, I'm responsive. 1715.

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0: 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Keep the Xamarin 75 frequency with Broadbrook, 27 Highland Avenue between Maple and Emily. 35-year-old male, ETOH, shallow breathing. 1721.
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2: Seven Orange Street. Pilot reports CO alarm sounding and state they've been a little dizzy. We started AMR as precaution.

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Walker Ave. Female, high blood pressure and not feeling well.

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1: Stand by for the medical, 180 Front Street. 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Father advised he's been out of it since his MRI. Is feeling weak, so weak that he cannot even talk or sit up, but he is breathing. Again, that's 180 Flint Street at 1740.

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1: Truck 3 is an update. We're ventilating the property. We got 25 parts per million. We believe it's a stove. We're just venting to recheck, reassess.
2: Excellent.
3: We're going to be responding. As a reminder, we're BLS. Can you get ALS responding to that location from overhead?

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1: Good.
0: My apologies for that. I did check with Westcom. They advised that they have one of their own ALS ambulances responding as well. They're just on the highway coming back from another call. So they should be meeting you there. Did you still want us to start Wilbraham ALS?

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2: Munson requested Hamden as EMS mutual aid, running at DLS level. His stroke-like symptoms. Are you able to respond to Munson as the ALS intercept to action?
1: Firearm.
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0: Central to Station 2, Rescue 2, Rescue 2 respond, Country Manor Apartments, 63 South Westfield Street, Apartment 19. There's a 70-year-old male with dementia currently suffering from an enlarged prostate. 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

0: 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Three when they're back in quarters. Five, I'm passing the truck. Three Alpha.
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0: 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Truck three Bravo.
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3: 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Wires down.

0: Alpha to Chief 2. Go ahead. Hey, we were just locking up at Fort Meadow and that alarm went off again. You want me to leave it in trouble or silence?
1: The 577, can you get a hold of a key holder? Let them know that they need to have the system inspected by a technician.
2: Thank you.
3: Connecticut Avenue, the wires down. Caller states that a tree came down, is blocking the road, and then knocked down some wires. No smoke, no fire. Forestry has been notified.

0: 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You can put us on scene. 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Sorry, Eversource.
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fire alarm, Station 9-1, respond to the parking lot, Hamden Town Hall, 85 Wilbraham Road. Female in her 50s, fell, needs a lift in the parking lot. PD's out with her. 85 Wilbraham Road, Town Hall.

0: Rescue 1. I'm going to have you stage in the area of 44 Plantation Drive. PD is on the way for a welfare check of a party student who's currently trying to get out. But we're going to figure this out at the stage.
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1: Aviation 16, stand by for the toxic vehicle, Route 20 near Palmer Saving. Attention A163P9P6, A163P9P6, Route 20 Wilbrand Street near Palmer Paving, mile marker 81.6, color advising of a person on an e-bike that is on the ground, currently being helped up by somebody, unknown if they fell or not. Again, that's Wilbrand Street, mile marker 81.6 near Palmer Paving at 1840.

0: 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It's going to be at St. Luke's in the main entrance. 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
0: I'm going to have you on scene. I'll try and get an ETA for you.
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0: Street. 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
1: Where is it?

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1: Mention 7, Everforce was called back. They have a 15 to 20 minute ETA.
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0: Mid-40 is going to be en route. 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They might be expecting mid-30 quicker.
1: Receive. 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

0: West 7, have you clear for Mercy? 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